0: it's Nagel and Al back this afternoon. Lady JD will be dropping in from the Hot Weekender to give us the good oil on what's happening across the coast this weekend.
1: And we're very excited about sending somebody around the world with 15K. 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
0: Yeah.
1: But I thought Sizzler was closed. We'll find out what's going on this afternoon.
0: See you from 3 all thanks to Clubhouse on Ocean Street. 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
2: I am a human being.
3: It's Hale's Random Advice.
4: He's back. Hello, Hale. How are you, mate?
5: Day three in the hot seat. I'm excited.
4: Now, I realise we haven't asked Hale because, of course, we're very excited about Around the World in 15K.
5: Yeah. Mm-hmm.
4: You are a very widely travelled man.
5: Oh, yeah.
4: Can we safely say, have you been to every continent on Earth?
5: Yes,
4: yeah,
5: I have.
4: You've touched every continent?
5: Not Antarctica, but every other one, the mainstream ones.
4: The big
5: sure.
4: ones, yeah. The ones that don't have penguins.
5: Bingo.
4: So you've been to a lot of parts of the world.
5: I sure have.
4: But you can't enter the competition.
5: Damn it.
4: If you could and you won, what would you do with the 15K?
5: I want to go to Pakistan.
4: Oh, really?
5: And I want to buy a motorbike and I want to ride around the mountains of Pakistan.
4: Is this the Kashmir Ranges and that sort of gear, yeah?
5: It's some of the most stunning scenery you've ever seen. And I love windy, nasty roads on motorbikes. Yeah. I grew up doing it. That's my favourite. That's what I do. I just buy a cruddy old bike and just ride around for
6: Don't they have
5: six
6: rebels?
5: Months.
6: Rebels up in them hills?
4: Oh, there's a little bit of drama. Is that your basic summation of the geopolitical situation in Pakistan?
6: I watch international news.
4: Don't they have rebels in them bar hills?
5: Yeah. Sounded like we're watching Deliverance.
6: I can see Hale just motoring away there on his Vespa or whatever.
4: Are you taking a Vespa into the Kashmir Ranges, Hale?
5: I don't think it would fare well, but I'd be willing to try anything.
6: And next minute, this horde of guys with guns come out and take you away.
5: I don't look like I'm worth much, so leave me alone.
4: And then Hale would give them some

0: up, go live on the radio, you know, tens of thousands of people listening in. There's pressure. The clock is ticking. You're being tested on your general knowledge.
1: Yeah, so sometimes the questions just don't fall your way, do they?
0: It might not be your suitable areas of expertise, which is why the cheat sheet is so important, because we can guarantee you are locked and loaded tomorrow morning with at least one question. Because, of course, we don't discuss this as often as we should. If you get none, by law, you have to do a nudie run.
1: Yeah, it's in the T's and C's.
0: I believe the Queensland Police Service will enforce it if you get 0 out of 10. So at least if you've got the cheat sheet question, you got one. You're going to keep your knickers on. That's the goal. The other goal, of course, winning $1,000 tomorrow morning with Sam and Usher 10 to 8. To do that, you've got to answer this question and 9 others in the 60 seconds. I reckon this is handy because there'd be some people who kind of know these songs but might not know who it is, or in the heat of the moment go, oh, I can hear the song but I can't picture who it is. Google if you need. One of the questions you'll have to answer tomorrow morning with Sam and Ash is, who sang hits like Crazy in Love and Single Ladies?
1: Superstar.
0: Her Majesty. Who sang the hits like Crazy in Love and Single Ladies? Of course, was part of a very large trio.
1: For a time, yeah.
0: And then blew up as pound for pound one of the biggest solo artists of all time. Has won some stupid number of Grammys. Has she won like 28 Grammys
1: or
0: something?
1: Yeah, I think she holds the record.
0: Something insane. Who sang hits like Crazy in Love and Single Ladies? Google if you need to. That's one of the 10 questions you'll need to get tomorrow morning.
1: Good luck. 10 to 8 tomorrow morning. All thanks to Joyce Mayne, the Let's Get Quizzical Pop Quiz with Sam and Ash, 91.1 Hot FM.

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1: We've got Scroll Stoppers and we've got a little new segment, Ashley, where I scroll down to 2011 on your Facebook to reveal some status posts.
0: This is totally ridiculous, Olivia. We'll stick around. We'll be doing that. Plus, I need to ask you about my daughter's imaginary friend. You're involved somehow. So find out all about that this Sunday from 8 here at 91.1 Hot FM.

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1: The best kick-ons you've ever been to. Will and Woody keeping you up.
2: Will and Woody's Swap Meet. Swap the deal. Keep the good energy with Glowbird.
3: Yes, it really is phenomenal. And again, we'll obviously pat ourselves on the back hard and a lot. But thank you to all of you guys for offering trades. It just doesn't work without you guys. It
4: doesn't.
3: But I have got in my hot little hands
4: what
3: right now.
4: What have you got, Woods?
3: I've got the ring underneath a cloche. Just thought to add a little bit of...
4: A bit of panache. Yeah.
3: I've got the ring under a cloche.
4: Very squeaky under the cloche. Maybe put the cloche down.
3: Okay. Should say, in about half an hour's time, we are going to be having a secret meeting with Paris Mann, who's the person we've done this for. We're going to give him the ring for the first time. And then at 5 o'clock, he is going to be proposing live on your radios.
4: Are we playing the music from The Bachelor?
3: Yeah.
4: Are we going to be playing this at the proposal as well? Because I don't know if I can.

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0: my God, it's
1: where, here we go. Where, 3, 2, 1. Okay. Elevator doors open. They're walking out. They're walking down the white carpet now. Wow, Paris can't get the smile off her face. God, you can hear how nervous she is. She looks great. Looks amazing. Paris man looks very nervous. What's he gonna say?
2: Weren't expecting us, were you? No doubt these past 2 weeks could only be more described as surreal, and that may even be more of an understatement than it is. I feel incredibly excited and blessed to be here with you right now. I would be honored to be your husband and you my wife.
0: Oh, wow, we've got tears. He's on my knee. He's on my knee.
1: He's got the ring.
0: He's doing it.
2: Paris, will you marry me?
3: Yes!
0: Oh, you may kiss.
3: Oh. It's really beyond what I expected.
1: Oh, wow.
4: Unreal.
5: Oh, God, that sounds unreal. So good, doesn't it?
4: As you said.
5: Awesome. Wow.
4: As you said, we're going to chuck that up on the socials very, very shortly, yes, so you can see, yes, the entire
5: Sexy
4: Dust thing.
5: It's up there now.
4: It's up.
5: Sexy Dust, it's not up there yet, is it? No, it'll be out there later.
4: It happened 10 minutes ago.
5: We'll get going, Dust. I thought you would have had it up there live. I thought you were out there live.
4: We're doing a live cut.
5: We're doing a live cut.
6: He keeps telling. Live stream it next time and do a proposal.
5: That would have been a good idea.
4: Where were we there, guys?
5: He wasn't in the meeting.
4: Where?
5: He wasn't in the meeting.
4: All right.
5: He's got a special affinity with Paris as well, Sexy Dust. He's got the same shoes as him, which is cute.
4: Yeah. The boys. Oh, separated at birth.
5: The fellas.
4: Yeah. Paris band.
5: A lot of similarities there. No anyway, doubt. Look, it will be up online. The end of the swap meet. What a journey it's been. What a journey it's been. A $10,000 diamond ring. For our troubles, for 3 weeks of training. Thanks. That's your proposal, Australia.
4: Like, yes.
5: You guys got there.
4: Everyone who traded with us, it wouldn't have happened without you guys.
5: And it wouldn't have happened without the beautiful people at Glowbird who got around the swap meet. We love Glowbird. Swap the deal. Keep the good energy with Glowbird. Get around them. Thanks so much for listening to the swap meet. It'll be back next year, no doubt. Hope you're having a wonderful drive home. Will and Woody. Oh, this music. Unbelievable. You just want to keep talking over it, don't you?
4: I feel powerful. I feel strong.
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2: And there we go. That is Thursday.
3: Now, I was away last Friday, of course, so I missed the madness of Meat Tray Friday. I can't wait to be part of it again tomorrow.
2: Pandemonium.
3: Yeah, people love it. Of course, why wouldn't you? Again tomorrow, guys, $150 worth of beautiful mixed meat barn meat will be up for grabs. But getting yourself a raffle ticket, we're doing that from 3. Of course, Scotty Hillier with the weekend boating and fishing. Hopefully, you're saying the weather isn't going to be as nice on the weekend as it has been this week.
2: Just some showers about, but
3: could be nice to drop a line though.
2: Yeah, as long as it's not windy, it'll be fine.
3: Now it's really cooled down. Some more of those winter species starting to come in, so could be good to do that. We'll catch up with Scotty, and we've got the lovely Ava Black from the Lightning coming in. We'll talk to her, of course, about the incredible win over the Vixens last weekend, and also preview their game against the Mavericks this weekend. But of course, the Lightning round, where it's safe to say our mate Ava has been besmirched. One particular skill set of hers by her teammates.
2: Yeah, she's...
3: Not just a couple of teammates, like all of her teammates we've spoken to. We're going to

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0: is now open with free tickets to your favourite upcoming events.
2: Alrighty, we have got right now Family Pass to He-Man, Masters of the Universe. All you have to do is tell us who the He-Man is, and playing with us today
3: is Marky from Flaxton. Good morning, Mark. How are you, legend?

0: about it is that the daughter of a gastroenterologist saw this and heard his daughter talking about it. He's going, sorry, what are you talking about? Essentially what it is, it's a diet controlled to get the most out of your bowel movements to give you a proper and thorough cleanse. So it's gone through various different sort of ingredients that you can eat and foods that you can eat that are going to basically clean you out, clean out your system.
1: Okay.
0: Now, it's not actually a bad thing. However, they've turned it into a bit of a strategy now where people are doing it and, you know, things like, is it psyllium husks?
1: Oh, yeah.
0: Is one thing. They're using that gear. Also, various types of green vegetable are being used as well. But it's actually going through all these things saying that they can maximize the amount of poop you make. Where it's funny and where it's a little odd is that now that's the TikTok trend is to measure one's movements and almost gamifying it into a competitive space to see who's making the most poop.
1: Okay, so this is all well and good, but like I feel like if you want to do this in your own time, cool. Does it belong on TikTok? I don't think so.
0: Well, people would disagree with you actually. People are saying now that you can basically poop together. Those who poop together stay together.
1: This actually makes me feel physically ill.
0: Fiber on the go. So people are now taking mountains of fiber and different kinds of things to maximize their poop. Then they're measuring their poop and then they're comparing it with their mates, which is wonderful. And I think to myself, okay, if you and I were to compete as we do, you know, I mean, you quite often do the pre-poop sort of setup in here, don't you? By
1: what are we talking about?
0: Passing wind.
1: Because, come on, mate, you do quite
0: regularly.
1: Speak for yourself now. Can I talk to you about this from like a more serious side? Because
0: I'm very serious. Bowel
1: cancer is one of the biggest cancers now in young people. So I can actually understand why you want to
0: gut health is important.
1: You know, look after your gut health. So I actually completely get this. I just don't think it belongs on TikTok.
0: Okay,
1: like, I feel like if that's what you want to do, go for it. And like.
0: It's a double-edged sword, though, isn't it? Because normalizing the chat around gut health, we're fine to talk gut health, but then obviously one of the byproducts of gut health is pooping.
1: Yeah, but let's not make it a competition. Like, I'm all up for any kind of competition, but this feels weird. Like, it's a bit because you know what? For me, it loses credibility.
0: Yeah, okay.
1: Once it gets to the competition stage and we're talking about it on TikTok, like. Like, I just feel
0: pretty
1: like
0: funny
1: it,
0: though.
1: It is, but like,
0: I mean,
1: feel
0: my
1: like,
0: poop's the poop.
1: Like, but I feel like it just loses credibility. Like, when there's actually a serious message in it, and I 100% think that we should be looking after our gut a little more.
0: See, I don't know, because I'm actually divided on it, because I actually think it's creating the conversation that we were never having before. And if people are openly talking about it, and not only that, they're talking about it and sharing it. Then is
1: we
0: that
1: we just don't need to turn it into a competition though? Like, we could leave the competition part out. I think. Like that
0: I don't know who you are when you talk like that.
1: That is irrelevant to me. Yeah. And that's where it loses credibility. Because, just doing all this now just because it's a competition?
0: How would you compete, though? Would it be like volume?
1: I don't think you would compete.
0: Well, no, they are.
1: No, I'm.
0: You're saying you don't want to?
1: I don't. I'm not. That's
0: you're saying because you're a crap pooper?
1: No, I just don't think it. It's making me feel ill. Yeah. Let's go.
0: Because you snap them off?
1: Let's go. It's 91.1 Hot FM. Okay. You're going too far now. Nugget out.
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4: And Albie, I'm very excited about this. We're catching up with the lovely Ava Black from the Sunshine Coast Lightning this afternoon. 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
6: Good afternoon. Southerly winds gusting well up over 20 knots. It is around that 1.5 metres easterly swell at 11 second intervals. That is on the set. Other than that, it is a low tide coming up at about 5:30. Check the outside point at Noosa, the bays at Coolum, then around Alex, the Bluff, Cartwright and Moffat's. 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
0: And you're going to take us for a ride after 8:30 this morning.